0: Chapel Hill.
1: Oh. Tell them it's on. Yeah.
0: Wake up with the Morning Hustle. 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
1: 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We love all that love that you're going to give us. All right, coming up, I got some more 8 o'clock mix with DJ Problem. You know what it is, man? It's K975.
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Man, heard what you said through the grapevine. Funny thing about your problems, they ain't mine. Staying up through the late night. 20 seconds to game time. Man, heard what you said through the grapevine. Man, heard what you said through the grapevine. Man, heard what you said through the grapevine. Funny thing about your problems, they ain't mine. Staying up through the late night. 20 seconds to game time. Getting religious with it. Time crossing these state lines. Working hard through the late.

0: problem. I appreciate you holding it down. 8 o'clock mix. I know you got more to come, but problem. I'm gonna tell you something that's stressing me out. These gas prices, they are higher than high, like illegally high. I don't know what to do, but guess what? I can help somebody out. Go to take that music survey at hiphopnc.com, and guess what? I'm gonna give you a pair of tickets to see Ashanti and a $250 gas card. 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Cause you know what? You're gonna need gas to get there, cause gas is higher than high. All right, coming up, I got some more mix with DJ Problem. You know what it is, man. K975.
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1: You inside the 9 o'clock mix with the legendary DJ Problem, A Problem. 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Man, you showing off. 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Follow me. I'm going to follow you right back. Coming up, some more 9 o'clock mix with DJ Problem. 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
1: Shout out to my DJ, DJ Problem. I appreciate you, man. I'm out of here. 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I'm headed to Smithfield, North Carolina for the pink, white, and gold gala bash, birthday bash, whatever you want to call it. Shout out to Pebbles. Happy birthday to ya. I'm on my way. 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Hey, Problem, keep going, man. 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And you know what it is, man. It's K975.

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Your Money Records, the Army, the Navy. 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
1: DJ Teddy.

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He wanna give me cunnilingus. Got my stripes like a bumblebee. Bouncing on the right the left. I'm hitting my shoulder lean. Damn, I'm putting you on. Big Leo, I'm song for song. This so fat. I'm going thong for thong.

0: 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It's the Morning Hustle with L'Oreal and Kyle Santillan. 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
1: 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Ballin' hard on another hemisphere. 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
4: 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I'd be like, what's my other name? 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And I'd be like, what's the other name? 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
1: 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Tell them it's all.
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3: Let us pause for a minute to pray. Oh, dear God, we come to you today filled with gratitude, inspiration, and hope. We have been touched and encouraged by the physical manifestation of your awesome and unlimited power. Countless numbers of us were personally blessed to witness 28 monks whose beliefs require them to live a life of poverty, chastity, and obedience to God. We watched as they walked 2,300 miles from Texas to D.C., many of them barefooted, petitioning God to grant their prayer for peace. Some of us walked with them, prayed with them, and joined them in their prayer for peace. Once again, as was in the case with Jesus, who also walked this earth barefooted, sharing love and advocating peace for all, we are reminded that by faith, God can empower us to accomplish that which may seem impossible or improbable. Faith is a most powerful weapon. Hallelujah and amen.

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1: Pop that thing, let it clap, ride this, while you sit on
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0: All right, listen up, y'all. I'm y'all's substitute teacher, Mr. Garvey, so don't even think about messing with me. If one of y'all says some silly-ass name, this whole class is gonna feel my wrath.
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0: Son of a... 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
2: In the building, baby.
3: Yes, with the Kevin Hart roast, obviously, there's a lot of controversy where people are saying these jokes are getting a little bit too racist when it comes from certain people. Do you feel like that's an accurate?
4: It's
3: do you
4: not
3: think he
4: that
3: went
4: it's
3: too, far?
4: Too racist. I'll go back to, you know, in the immortal words of Ari Spears. Is the juice worth the squeeze? If you're going to do this joke about race and you know that it's gonna push buttons, the result gotta be absolute hilarity.
3: Right.
4: Or it's not worth doing.
5: But I also think that we just need to calm down, get back to laughter and having fun. I feel like laughter has been under attack.
4: Yeah.
5: It's like, look, if you don't find something funny, then don't laugh.
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0: 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I'm Mir I Am, and Civic Waves is a new public affairs program I'm hosting each week where I sit down with leaders shaping our communities, from city officials to statewide decision makers, to break down what matters, who decides, and how it impacts your everyday life, giving you real insight, not confusion, and showing you how to get involved. 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

0: All right, listen up, y'all. I'm y'all substitute teacher, Mr. Garvey, so don't even think about messing with me. If one of y'all says some silly-ass name, this whole class is gonna feel my wrath.
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5: 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Is the juice worth the squeeze? If you're going to do this joke about race and you know that it's gonna push buttons, the result gotta be absolute hilarity.
4: Right.
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0: Spread them cheese, let me see that. 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

0: All right, listen up, y'all. I'm y'all's substitute teacher, Mr. Garvey, so don't even think about messing with me. If one of y'all says some silly-ass name, this whole class is going to feel my wrath.
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3: 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Do you feel like that's an accurate?
4: It's not that it's too racist. I'll go back to, you know, in the immortal words of Ari Spears. Is the juice worth the squeeze? 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
3: Right.
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5: But I also think that we just need to calm down, get back to laughter and having fun. I feel like laughter has been under attack.
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Swear they passed us, they doing too much. 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

0: All right, listen up, y'all. I'm y'all substitute teacher, Mr. Garvey, so don't even think about messing with me. If one of y'all says some silly-ass name, this whole class is gonna feel my wrath.
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0: All right, listen up, y'all. I'm y'all's substitute teacher, Mr. Garvey, so don't even think about messing with me. If one of y'all says some silly-ass name, this whole class is going to feel my wrath.
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2: With the Kevin Hart roast, obviously, there's a lot of controversy where people are saying these jokes are getting a little bit too racist when it comes from certain people. Do you feel like that's an accurate?
3: It's
2: do you
3: not think he that went it's too, far? Too racist. I'll go back to, you know, in the immortal words of Ari Spears. Is the juice worth the squeeze? If you're going to do this joke about race and you know that it's gonna push buttons, the result gotta be absolute hilarity.
2: Right.
3: Or it's not worth doing.
4: But I also think that we just need to calm down, get back to laughter and having fun. I feel like laughter has been under attack.
3: Yeah.
4: It's like, look, if you don't find something funny, then don't laugh.
0: Wake your ass up, man.
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15: Random cheese, let me see that. Shake that like you out of control. 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High freak with the word in a hand.

0: All right, listen up, y'all. I'm y'all substitute teacher, Mr. Garvey, so don't even think about messing with me.
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0: Lap. 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

0: All right, listen up, y'all. I'm y'all's substitute teacher, Mr. Garvey, so don't even think about messing with me. If one of y'all says some silly ass name, this whole class is gonna feel my wrath.
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0: Yeah, I'm a 10 and a freak. 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
0: Wake up with the morning hustle. Home of the $1,000 cash grab.
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3: Let us pause for a minute to pray. Oh dear God, we come to you today filled with gratitude, inspiration, and hope. We have been touched and encouraged by the physical manifestation of your awesome and unlimited power. Countless numbers of us were personally blessed to witness 28 monks whose beliefs require them to live a life of poverty, chastity, and obedience to God. We watched as they walked 2,300 miles from Texas to D.C., many of them barefooted, petitioning God to grant their prayer for peace. Some of us walked with them, prayed with them, and joined them in their prayer for peace. Once again, as was in the case with Jesus, who also walked this earth barefooted, sharing love and advocating peace for all, we are reminded that by faith, God can empower us to accomplish that which may seem impossible or improbable. Faith is a most powerful weapon. Hallelujah and amen.

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0: All right, listen up, y'all. I'm y'all's substitute teacher, Mr. Garvey, so don't even think about messing with me. If one of y'all says some silly-ass name, this whole class is going to feel my wrath.
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3: I heard what you said through the grapevine. Funny thing about your problems, they ain't mine. Staying up through the late night. 20 seconds to game time. Getting religious with it. Time crossing these state lines. Working hard through the late.

0: Britney Spears. Is the juice worth the squeeze? 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
2: 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I feel like laughter has been under attack.
0: Yeah.
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0: All right, listen up, y'all. I'm y'all's substitute teacher, Mr. Garvey, so don't even think about messing with me. If one of y'all says some silly-ass name, this whole class is gonna feel my wrath.
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0: 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You are tuned in. This is Brutally Honest.
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4: Welcome to Civic Waves. I'm your host, Mir. I am. Each week, we sit down with leaders shaping our communities, from city officials to statewide voices, to talk about how decisions are made, why they matter, and how everyday people can stay connected to what's happening around them. Today, we are joined by Durham Mayor Williams. He was elected mayor in 2023 of December after serving on the Durham City Council. He's currently in his second term, leading one of North Carolina's most talked about and creative cities. Before public office, he was an educator, a school administrator, entrepreneur, and proud NCCU alum. Now, the conversation that we're going to have today comes at a critical moment for Durham. The city is celebrating growth, culture, entrepreneurship, civic pride, but also facing some serious questions about violence, housing affordability, and environmental concerns. And we're so happy to have you. Thank you for joining us, New Orleans.
5: Thanks for having me. Really grateful to be here and talk to the people, talk to the culture, talk to the community. I'm excited.
4: We're super excited to have you here, and you are super busy, so thank you for taking the time. He was on conference calls on the way in, so we appreciate you taking the time. Now, before we get into the issues, right now, how are you feeling about Durham, not just as mayor, but as somebody who lives there, works there, raises a family, and deeply loves the city? How are you feeling about it?
5: Yo, I feel great about Durham.
4: Yeah.
5: Like, seriously, we have our issues, we have our complications, but those issues don't define us. How we overcome those issues do. And that's why we're punching well above our weight as a city. I mean, just think about it. Look what's happening across the country. Look at the Midwest.
4: Yeah.
5: They're experiencing population decline. The West Coast is dealing with climate like we've never seen it before.
4: Mm-hmm.
5: We are the perfect mix of all things.
4: Yeah.
5: And yeah, we are growing. We're growing. We're experiencing the growing pains, don't get me wrong, but we cannot ask for a better situation, you know, a higher ed pedigree that is, it's the reason why we're the second most educated populace in America.
4: Mm-hmm.
5: It's the reason why, you know, we're the second most resilient, automation ready, future ready, climate sustainability ready city in the entire country.
4: Go
5: next
4: off,
5: to New York. Yeah, so.
4: That's incredible. I didn't know that.
5: Yeah, yeah. I mean, another study just came out that we have 176 startup founders that are living in Durham that are operating companies valued at $100 million plus. So, yeah, we might be known as the city of medicine, but we're also the city of culture,
4: mm-hmm.
5: the city of
4: Absolutely.
5: Opportunity. We're doing it. So I'd rather, you know, I could be a father or a husband, an elected official, you know, an educator, entrepreneur, elected official anywhere. I'm so grateful that it's in Durham.
4: I love Bull City. It has a different feeling to it. When you come to Durham, you know it when you feel it.
5: That's right.
4: So let's talk a little bit about some of the things that are going on in Durham right now.
5: Yeah.
4: Budget.
5: Yeah. Oh,
4: how God. You feeling about it?
5: It's a tough situation right now.
4: Yeah.
5: We because we're a city that's responsive to our citizenry. You know, we hear the concerns and outcry of our people and we try to address it,
4: mm-hmm.
5: but it comes with its limitations.
4: Yeah.
5: And we don't deal well with limitations. We're a defiant city.
4: Mm-hmm.
5: And so we push ourselves to the limit to find a way forward. And that's exhausting, but it's a necessity.
4: Is there anything with the budget that you wish had been able to happen?
5: Well, we're still in the budget proceedings. We're still in the process. The sausage making process is happening right now.
4: Yeah.
5: And, you know, the manager ballots the budget. I don't know how he did it, but, you know, we have competing priorities. Right now we have a slate of cultural, what I would call cultural nonprofits that are slated to be cut completely.
4: Yeah.
5: I'm not okay with that.
4: Mm-hmm.
5: You know, folks go back and listen. I used the example of Kent Street, and in Durham is an area where you enter Kent Street from the Rockwood neighborhood, and it's $1 million homes, beautiful neighborhood,
4: mm-hmm.
5: four-way stop signs, safety yeah. measures, speed humps. And then that's about halfway down. The next half is where a historic Black community, the Line Park community, West mm-hmm. End community, and it's no safety measures, no speed humps, just a wide highway that's dangerous. People
4: yeah.
5: start speeding when they get down there. And the city hasn't responded to that need, and they've been asking. And so one thing that the city did was say, look, we're going to obtain a lease in the community center to invest over here, to start investing, and that lease is worth $191,000, well, it's slated to be cut to zero, and I'm not okay with that. So, you know, it's like, I know it's only $191,000 out of an $800+ million budget, but
4: makes a difference.
5: It matters.
4: Yeah.
5: It matters. And so, you know, we also have a massive investment in the homeless reduction strategy, but what about violence crime reduction strategy? You know, like, there are a lot of things we have to be fully honest with. And yeah, I know we have the reflection of the council and their priorities, but it's very clear what the community is asking for. And we need to make sure we listen to that over our own personal political agendas.
4: Yeah.
5: You can't ignore violent crime reduction. You can't ignore youth crime reduction. You can't ignore our cultural organizations being slated to zero while you get what you want and something that your small political group asked for. And so I'm just calling us out about that. I'm being very honest about it. And we had a $10 million deficit in the bus, in the transit fund, but we don't charge for buses. So I support fare free buses for the record when we can afford it.
4: Right.
5: I support the Durham minimum living wage at $25 an hour when we can afford it.
4: Mm-hmm.
5: But I'm not willing to lose bodies for the sake of funding outside organizations to stay fully staffed. And right now there are two law firms that we're funding outside of the city for, you know, one for immigrant affairs, one for eviction diversion. And while those things are very important, eviction diversion is a duplication of services, because in our new community safety department, they're doing that already. So how are we putting $1 million over there funding a law firm when we could be actually doing it in-house and supporting residents, working with landlords and their service and directly supporting residents? Instead, we're paying a law firm. And it's just making it very complicated. So we have some things to work out. I'll try to get votes to support us being more financially responsible, but you got to have 4 out of 7 at the minimum, at the least.
4: So going back to you being a mayor, like, a lot of people, they listen and they hear these terms and they go through their everyday life and they're like, oh yeah, that's the mayor, da da da da. That's the governor, that's who, da da da. Can you break down what exactly does a mayor do? Like, what are your roles and responsibilities?
5: Yeah. So, you know, I appreciate that question, because that's a question that speaks to most people. I get in my inbox, people DM me all the time, why don't you be more like the Baltimore mayor? So now I have to give a civics lesson.
4: Right.
5: Maryland is a 100% home rule state, which means that the mayors there are executive mayors, which means they can make sole decisions. Their council serves like a Congress. Well, in a Dillon rule state like North Carolina, we're 100% Dillon rules. That means we're the exact opposite, meaning I have no executive powers. I have no veto power. I have no additional vote. I have one equal vote like everyone else on my council. So actually, when you run for mayor in North Carolina, you're putting yourself up in a structural disadvantage because people are going to have the expectation for you to do what the superpowers are of mayors when you have no powers. It's a glorified level equivalent to your other colleagues. You're basically the biggest cheerleader unless you learn how to influence through the power of perception. And that's what I've sort of mastered, in a sense, to my own demise in some cases. People think
4: they come to you for everything.
5: People think I can make anything happen because it looks that way or it feels that way. They see
4: me
5: walking
4: around. Can you give me Dreamville Fest tickets?
5: They see me walking around with my staff and they're like, oh my God, that's the mayor. You know, people want to take selfies. They want me to sign autographs. And it's like, mayor, can I get a job? Yeah, just go on the city and apply. On the city website and apply. Yeah. Oh, but I saw this, you know, you all are hiring in the community safety department. We are.
4: Right.
5: And they're confused that I'm not knowing what they're talking about. But in North Carolina, elected officials, we just do policy. We do not do operations at all. So if there's a department that's hiring, we wouldn't even know. I found out when I see it online or somebody texts me. So I, just so folks can know, I do have the power to convene. People answer my call. From every CEO in the region to every grandma on the front porch, people will answer the mayor's call. And I have that power to bring us all together. And that phrase, power of the people, mayors have the ability to truly activate the power of the people. And I do it all the time. The Bull City Future Fund, raising $1 million to invest in our kids. I didn't want that to be in the city budget because then I got to compete with bike lanes and everything else. But I was able to bring the people together to say, we want to invest in our young people. Raised $1 million, and now I'm raising $9 million for the Invest America accounts. So that's what I can do. You know, I can bring people together to support a cause and solidify issues. No, I cannot just, I'm not going to defund the police. I can't just defund the police.
4: Right.
5: And no, I'm not just going to overly fund one department over another. I don't fund departments. We set the budget that the manager proposes. We do the sausage making, but unfortunately, it's not what you see on TV. I'm not the mayor of Kingstown. I'm the mayor of the Bull City.
4: That's fair. And I'm glad that you, you know, made that distinction, because it's so important for people to know what it is that you do. And that, yes, you are speaking up for us when you get in these spaces.
5: I do represent us.
4: Yes.
5: I've represented us in Madrid 4 weeks ago. You know, I travel around the world to represent Durham because Durham is one of the leading cities in the nation. We're like the 71st largest city in the country, but we're like number two to, we're in the top five on so many categories. Mm-hmm. So people reach out and they're like, okay, so you're the voice, the face, the representative mm-hmm. of the city. So I do represent us right. in that light, but the manager is who I hire to run the day-to-day operations.
4: That's fair. And it makes sense. Now, I want to go back to something that you mentioned because I saw an article on it and I thought it was really interesting, the Invest America Durham program. Mm-hmm. So can you tell us a little bit about that program?
5: Yeah. Another thing about being mayor is you have to have the courage to lead through the noise.
4: Mm-hmm.
5: You have to lead out loud. And I think it's very clear. I'm not okay with what's happening nationally in our national politics. I do not agree with President Trump on just about everything.
4: Mm-hmm.
5: But some time ago, Brad Gerstner, who's this tech guy out of Silicon Valley, he created with Bill Clinton, Bill and Hillary Clinton during their administration, what's called Invest America Foundation. And it was for, it all happened when he was sitting around the table. He had opened up these bank accounts because he had come across some money. He opened up these bank accounts for his sons when they were kids, his two sons. And when they turned 18, they had a celebration over dinner around the dinner table of how much money those accounts had accrued, had compounded.
4: Mm-hmm.
5: And one of his sons said, "Dad, wow, this is amazing. But what about the kids who don't have these accounts?" And that was the birth of Invest America. They said, "Well, let's invest in America." And so he went to the Clintons. They loved the idea, but it was unfortunately when Clinton was headed out. So went to Bush. Bush wanted to do it, President Bush, but the Republicans in Congress didn't want it. They said it's going to be a threat to Social Security. And then came Obama, and Obama had his priorities already.
4: Mm-hmm.
5: This just didn't make it up to the top. And here comes Trump, one. He didn't want to have anything to do with it. And then here comes Biden. Biden said, "Yes, we can do it, but only for households under a certain amount."
4: Mm-hmm.
5: That was just so granular. We

0: coffee, and me being who I am, I said, you know what? Let's do it for the whole city.
1: Yeah.
0: And so Brad said, wow, no mayor has done that yet. I said, well, this one will. And we did the planning, and he flew back in, and we held it at Murray Massenburg Elementary. And the principal said, I'm game. The superintendent, I'm game. I called the state treasurer. I said, you are a Republican. I'm a Democrat. Let's show this state how we can work together.
1: Mm-hmm.
0: He said, Mayor, I'll follow your lead. I said, we're going to do this no matter who says what.
1: Right.
0: And I got all these calls. How dare you do something that has Trump's name on it? And
1: I said, I can only imagine.
0: I said, do you think I care whose name is in front of the word account? If I can make sure every kid, all 63,000 kids in the city of Durham has an account that compounds over time.
1: Yeah.
0: I said, I'm not going to let my ego get in the way. I'm going to launch this. I'm going to launch a $9 million campaign to match every single kid, 10 and under, who already has $250 in their account. And we held it. And Brad said, you know what, Mayor, for your leadership and for Durham being the first, I'll match it.
1: Wow.
0: And so every kid in this school, all 700 of them, will get an additional $250. So in Murray Massenburg School, every kid is signing up right now. They sign up at, you know, you can go to trumpaccount.gov, trumpaccounts.gov, or you can go to investamerica.org, and it'll take you there. But you just, you know, if you're 17 and under, go get your account. And you're 10 and under, you're going to get, you know, you're going to have $250 waiting on you that compounds over time. You can't get access to it until 18. So it's financial literacy that goes with it. And if you're a newborn or born under the Trump administration, Trump's administration, you get $1,000. But it's free money, you know?
1: Yeah.
0: And so I'm leading that initiative in Durham, raising $9 million and doing a sign-up campaign for every kid to be able to get it. And that's what I'm focusing on now. And we're branding it as Invest America Durham.
1: Mm-hmm.
0: It was just recently featured yesterday, actually, on CNBC.
1: I understand sometimes you got to do stuff for the greater good.
0: Yeah.
1: And, you know, and for the greater gain, you know,
0: yeah.
1: having an account. I would have liked to have had an account when I was younger.
0: It's going to change the financial trajectory of
1: really,
0: every family in the city of Durham.
1: So just to confirm, so the newborns that are born under Trump administration, they get $1,000.
0: They get $1,000.
1: And then so who gets the $250?
0: Any kid 3 years old to 10 years old.
1: Okay.
0: Right now.
1: And then that's going to be matched.
0: No, it'll be $250. Now,
1: okay.
0: The kids in Durham is going to be matched. So every kid 3 to 10 years old in Durham will get $500 because we're matching the $250.
1: Oh, wow.
0: Every kid 11 to 17, if I meet my $9 million goal, my next goal is another like $20 million or whatever, and we'll be able to ensure those kids get it as well.
1: Wow, that's awesome. And where can parents that are want to hear this and they want to get signed up, where can they go?
0: So right now we are playing. That's the conference call I was on when I walked in here. We are actually rolling out the plan to show people how to sign up, where to go. We're building out the website, Invest America Durham. But right now you can go to investamerica.org and start signing up, or you can go to trumpaccounts.gov and start signing up. But we're working with United Way. You can go to bullcityfuturefund.com.
1: Okay.
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1: Okay.
0: Yep. But kids should definitely, parents should start signing up right now. It's free money.
1: Yeah.
0: No strings attached.
1: Yeah. Take advantage of it while
0: you
1: can. Now, you have built a lot of your message around civic pride and the phrase Durham is dope, which it really is. How do you balance celebrating Durham's growth and culture while still being honest about the violence and some of the affordability and trust in government?
0: Yeah. So honesty and transparency and vulnerability is it. Durham is dope. Like, we are one of the hottest spots in America.
1: Mm-hmm.
0: You know, like we're a foodie town. We're the foodiest town in the South, you know?
1: Yeah.
0: We have so many things going for us, but, you know, when you're hot like that, everybody wants to come there. Everyone wants to move there. And so you got to have enough housing. If you don't, then it's going to be an arms race of the haves and the have-nots.
1: Mm-hmm.
0: And what we're experiencing is people who have been in Durham all their lives, They've never lived anywhere else. And they're like, wait, things are changing. I'm not used to this. Who are all these people coming into my space?

0: you have that dynamic. And then you have the people who moved here 5 years ago that are like, oh, y'all, we're growing too fast. Like, well, you were the problem 5 years ago.
1: Right.
0: You know? And then you have the people that's like, oh, my God, this is the best place I've ever lived. Like, wow, Durham is so cool. And all of that, you know, when you go from 282,000 people, like, just under 10 years ago to, like, now 325,000, that is unusual fast-paced growth.
1: Wow.
0: It's hard for anybody to handle that.
1: Mm-hmm.
0: So you see all this changing that's happening. But if you have a little homelessness, the higher your population, the more homelessness you're going to have.
1: Mm-hmm.
0: If you have a little violence, well, Durham used to have a lot of violence,
1: Yeah. You
0: know, and we didn't really focus on it as much. We wanted to reduce it, but it was like, we need more police to address that. Well, now we have way more resources to address. And that's why, yeah, we're growing fast. Yeah, we're seeing crime, but it's down
1: 17%. Yeah, I saw that. That's but good.
0: I can't celebrate that. If the people who are still dying, who are getting shot, who are mm-hmm. shooting, look like me. So I celebrate it with a grain of salt. Like, hey, crime is down, but I'm not celebrating, guys. I'm just letting you know a reality. It's still up too high for me, for my comfort. And so I continue to, you know, invest in our young people. We have a homeless reduction strategy that we're about to roll out. We have a violent crime reduction strategy that we're building out right now. And next year, you're going to hear a really robust economic development plan that we're going to be rolling out. I've been working my tail off to get new employers in the city, which is Land at V, the largest investment in the city's history, $1.4 billion with a B.
1: Oh, wow.
0: Dollars. And the lowest paid salary, people always talk about the median, though, the lowest paid salary is $77,000. And all you need is a high school diploma or a 2-year certification. And our community college is set up to be a workforce development engine.
1: Mm.
0: So, you know,
1: that's impressive.
0: As a former
1: that's
0: educator,
1: exciting too.
0: Yeah. As a former educator, you know, I'm like, I know what it takes, you know, and I also know that, you know, we have young people to make mistakes. I made mistakes. I just didn't get caught, you know?
1: Right.
0: And so when, you know, you make those sometimes life altering mistakes and you can't go to college, you know, you end up working at fast food, low wages, but you're human and you're capable.
1: Mm-hmm.
0: When we bring a job, an employer like AbbVie to Durham, you know, that's a game changer because we just approved nearly 1,000 housing units over there. So all those knuckleheads that might be staying in mama's house, they get to move out and get their own place now.
1: That's life changing.
0: They become participating citizens of this community, tax participating, paying their taxes, mm-hmm. which is generating more revenue for the city.
1: Yeah. And allowing more things to be done.
0: Yeah, yeah.
1: More on the way with Mayor Leo Williams from the Bull City in minutes on Civic Waves.

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1: Welcome back to Civic Waves. I'm your host, Mir Am, and we are joined today by our special guest, Mayor Leo Williams, straight out of Bull City. So glad to have you here. Now, before I let you go, is there anything you feel like our listening audience needs to know or be aware of or look out for?
17: Well, first of all, thanks for having me. This was an amazing experience to just really talk through all of this and just sort of hash it out, you know? As a policymaker, I rarely get a chance to do that. But I will say that, yeah, we can't play any games in November. Mm-hmm. Every mayor needs to get creative in how they're going to communicate with their constituencies, their community, what needs to get out to vote. There are things that are happening. There's a little trickery coming out of Raleigh.
1: Lots of trickery.
17: You know, people should watch HB 1089, HB 1080, a few others, you know. I will say that, you know, just one example is the property tax bill, you know, where they say, you know, no city should be able to raise your property taxes too much. Well, I agree.
1: Yeah.
17: And I'm the mayor of a city.
1: Uh-huh.
17: The reality is people say they want to make sure they're safe, that their firefighters are taken care of,
1: mm-hmm.
17: their police are taken care of,
1: mm-hmm.
17: your infrastructure is taken care of, your city services, city employees, all of those things,
1: mm-hmm.
17: they're taken care of because of your property tax.
1: Yeah.
17: So those property taxes get cut, then guess what? The things that you really want are going to start to dwindle. the quality of services are going to start to dwindle. Mm-hmm. So imagine having to lay off police officers. Imagine having to lay off firefighters. Imagine, you know, you're not being able to really fill potholes, mm-hmm. because the General Assembly thought it'd be fit to restrict how we generate revenue. Yeah. So we need to be very conscious of what's happening coming out of Raleigh and how, you know, how sometimes the General Assembly gets involved in local government. Mm-hmm. It gets really clumsy.
1: Yeah.
17: But I can tell you one thing. There are a lot of people that are going to just look at the headline of that and they're going to go out to the polls. And they're going to vote for it, mm-hmm. because it sounds attractive to, right. people that they think are just conservative voters. We have to do a really good job of communicating that, where we're going to put a lot of energy into is just making sure that we are helping to shape that policy. So pay attention to what's going on in November. Make sure you register to vote. Make sure you get out to vote. Mm-hmm. I'm calling on all Divine Nine. I'm an alpha. We need to call on all of the churches. We have too many dang on churches to be dealing with poverty and yeah. crime the way we are. So calling on everyone to make sure folks are you know, doing their part, engaging in the civic process of knowing who you're voting for. Make sure you register to make sure you go and vote.
1: Yeah, and anytime it's a constitutional situation,
17: exactly.
1: from the other side proposing to lower taxes, it's like something isn't right here.
17: Right.
1: Y'all
17: right.
1: want to lower taxes? Okay, what's the catch?
17: What is the catch? They need to be asking that question. So yeah. Careful who tries to trick you. You know?
1: Absolutely. Mayor Williams, we appreciate you stopping through Civic Waves to let us know about what you have going on, how you're helping the city, what's going on in Bull City. And everybody is tuning in right now. Let them know where they can follow you.
17: Sure. I'm really active on LinkedIn, Leonardo Williams, but definitely on Instagram, Leo from Bull City, Mayor of Bull City on all platforms, Mayor of Bull City, and Leo for Durham on X. For y'all that still use it. But yeah, Leo from Bull City and Mayor of Bull City. Hit me up. Give me a follow. I'll follow back.
1: Mayor Williams, we appreciate you stopping through. And don't be a stranger. Anytime you got something going on, you got to come see us.
17: You got it, for sure.
1: Shouts out to the Bull City. Now, here on Civic Waves, we like to keep you updated on important events, impactful events that are going on throughout the Triangle and beyond. And I have an amazing one for you to talk about today. I'm joined by Contessa Sawyer. She's the program manager for the Aging and Adult Services Division of Durham County Department of Social Services, and the division that is presenting the event I want to talk to you about today. It's an event called Aging Gracefully, the Resource Fair. Thanks for joining us, Contessa.
18: Thanks for having me.
1: Okay, so the event, we want to know everything there is to know about it. I know it is on June 13th, on next Saturday. So for those who are just finding out about what Aging Gracefully is, tell us all about it.
18: Absolutely. So we believe that our Aging Gracefully Fair, Resource Fair, is the most comprehensive event on aging in the state. Yes. So fair is actually designed to connect adults, caregivers, and families with resources, education, and supportive services available throughout the community.
1: That's so important. Tell us what people can expect from this event.
18: So people can expect an event that's designed with them in mind. We will have a little over 30 vendors who have expertise in dementia, Meals on Wheels, public health, nutrition, exercise. We'll have our very own Durham Senior Center for Life, and they will be providing tips, tools, and resources for our community partners.
1: I'm looking over the information and it talks about a lot of what you just talked about. There are going to be professionals there in long-term care and Medicare, legal issues, guardianship, dementia, financial planning, assisted living, social security. Some of these things are things that you don't really want to talk about, like, you know, getting your estate ready and your wills, but you have to. And that's at any age, really. Tell us a little bit about what kind of inspired this event. Do you guys do this event annually, or how often is this event?
18: So this event is annually. It is actually our second year hosting the Aging Gracefully Resource Fair. And so what brought it about is, a lot of times, as you said, we hear from caregivers and other family members that just don't know the resources that's provided throughout our community. And so we thought it would be really beneficial and important to provide an opportunity for all community partners to get together and share resources and services that's offered and that could support families as our older adults age in their homes.
1: And you brought it back for a second year, which means it's been getting a lot of good feedback for you guys. What was the reaction and feedback from the first year that you guys had decided to do it?
18: Absolutely. So the reaction, we received a lot of positive feedback. Oftentimes our events are word of mouth, right? And so one of the things that we heard was, you know, I didn't know this was offered. I didn't know Durham County had this. A lot of transportation opportunities and services. services that people weren't aware of. So we got a lot of good feedback on just the resources that people weren't aware of that's provided in our community.
19: That's great. And I think this is something that's very much needed. Just because, you know, you're aging, it doesn't mean like you can't age gracefully, you know?
18: Right.
19: You can't do it with some style. You can't do it without education. You can't do it without a community and friends. And so the people that typically come to this event, is it mostly seniors? Is it seniors and their children or their grandchildren? Or what kind of crowd are you getting at this event?
18: We've seen a mixture. We've seen seniors, caregivers, families coming together. So it's a mixture of individuals that are participating in the fair.
19: And so when people come to this event, what can they expect when they walk in?
18: So they can expect one of the highlights is we'll have seminars.
19: Mm.
18: Seminars from Dr. Robert Turner from Duke and UNC. We'll have Ken Schaefer from Schaefer Business Associates speaking on the Medicare and Social Security claim options. We have speakers on the topics of decluttering, estate sales, long-term care, Medicaid, guardianship, and adult protective services. So we're covering all bases. In addition to that, we'll have the 30 vendors, a little over 30 vendors that will be providing information and resources on services that they provide to support our families.
19: That's great. And I think it's right on time, especially with a lot of the changes that are going to be coming down the pipeline as it relates to Medicare and other things, other programs. I think that it's going to be very good for people to be able to have someone face to face and get informed as opposed to trying to call a number or something and not being able to get in touch with somebody. You'll have somebody and representatives that are going to be there face to face. Tell everyone that's listening right now when the event is, where they can find out more information and where it's going to be located.
18: Absolutely. So it is next Saturday, June 13th at our Human Services Building, downtown Durham, 414 East Main Street. The event will be from 10 a.m. until 2 p.m. We will also have our Durham Divas cheering.
19: Ooh.
18: So please join us. You can find more information on our website or on our social media.
19: Aging Gracefully, the Resource Fair. As Contessa said, it is going to be on next Saturday from 10 to 2 p.m. at the Durham Human Services Building. And if you are interested, make sure that you go find out more information on their website. Contessa, we appreciate you telling us everything we need to know about the event. And hopefully you all go out, bring your parent, bring your kids, and find out more information. And so you can age gracefully as well. Thank you for joining us.
18: Hey, thanks for having me.
19: Well, that does it for me. There I am. I want to thank you for joining us for another edition of Civic Waves. We'll be back next Sunday.
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10: 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Bend it on down, put your face on the floor. 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High freak with the word in a hand.

0: 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I'm y'all's substitute teacher, Mr. Garvey, so don't even think about messing with me.
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0: Son of a... 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

0: make you say.
1: All right, listen up, y'all. I'm y'all substitute teacher, Mr. Garvey, so don't even think about messing with me. If one of y'all says some silly ass name, this whole class is gonna feel my wrath.
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In the homicide unit interrogation, asking questions, you know I ain't telling. 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

0: Let's get physical. 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
4: 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Is the juice worth the squeeze? 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
7: Years would never come. By the time you're a teenager, you just can't wait for 21. However, do you remember when 30 years old seemed to come right after 23? And then 40 and 30 years felt like they were only a couple years apart. Wow. And at 40, statistics say that your life is half over if you are blessed. At 50, some of us start having pains in parts of our bodies that we didn't even know we had. Then here comes 60, and everybody is saying yes, ma'am, or no, sir, to you. By your 70s, you become acutely aware that life is way too short, that time moves way too fast, and there definitely are no replays and no rewinds. So relish every second of every minute of every hour you are blessed to have, because time cannot be repeated.
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0: 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I'm y'all's substitute teacher, Mr. Garvey, so don't even think about messing with me.
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6: Fraud niggas, y'all niggas, that's that shit I don't like. Yo, ish, make believe, rapping about

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1: 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I'm y'all substitute teacher, Mr. Garvey, so don't even think about messing with me. If one of y'all says some silly ass name, this whole class is gonna feel my wrath.
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0: 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Harris.
1: Mr. Hemp.
0: Big dog in a small yard. I got it in me, but what's on me, play a small part.
1: T.I. New music.
0: Never chase bread, chase the vision. Make your word when you say it, be the business. No cap, God am a witness. Success feel better, independent. 9-11 at the Valley, out of Lenny. Big Master P vibe, no limit. Ballin' hard on another hemisphere. Somebody tell them people Mr. Hem is here.
2: Whoa, whoa, whoa, whoa, whoa, whoa.
0: Mr. Hem is here.

0: Put me any place on the map, cause I'm him. Never chase bread, chase the vision. Make your word when you see it be the business. No cap, God am a witness. Success feel better, independent. 9-11 at the Valley Adeline. Big Master P vibe, no limit. Falling hard on another hemisphere. Somebody tell them people Mr. Hem is here.
1: Whoa, whoa, whoa, whoa, whoa, whoa.
0: Mr. Hem is here.
1: Whoa, whoa, whoa, whoa, whoa, whoa.
0: Mr. Hem.

0: All right, listen up, y'all. I'm y'all substitute teacher, Mr. Garvey, so don't even think about messing with me. If one of y'all says some silly-ass name, this whole class is gonna feel my wrath.
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0: pie.
1: Pop that thing, let it clap, let it clap. 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
1: my
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1: Lap. Spread them cheese, let me see that. 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That thing till your throat gets sore. 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That till your legs can't stand. 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
3: With the Kevin Hart roast, obviously, there's a lot of controversy where people are saying these jokes are getting a little bit too racist when it comes from certain people. Do you feel like that's an accurate?
4: It's not that it's too racist. I'll go back to, you know, in the mortal words of Ari Spears. Is the juice worth the squeeze? If you're going to do this joke about race and you know that it's going to push buttons, the result got to be absolute hilarity.
3: Right.
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5: 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I feel like laughter has been under attack.
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1: Oh. Tell them it's all that.
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Kehlani and Usher did their thing on that one. That's called Shoulda Never on K97.5. Real hip hop and R&B. Asia Sky spending this Sunday with you. Let's get into another collab. Glorilla and Sexy Red. What you know about me?

0: 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This is Drizzy Drake.
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2: Yeah, what?
1: Drake! New music!
2: Yeah.

there. New Drake, too hard for the radio on K975, real hip hop and R&B. It's Asia Sky hanging out with you on this Sunday. Wrapping up the first week of June, Black Music Month. So you know we celebrate it all month long. And plus, it's a winning weekend, so we celebrating that as well. Hooking you up all weekend long. So if you've been trying to win tickets to see the Baby, 50 Cent, Moneybagg Yo, and more, of course I got you. Also, if you've been trying to win those Bryson Tiller tickets, I got you. And if you're trying to win tickets to see Ashanti, I got details on how you can do that too. That's coming all day today, so make sure you stay locked in. As a matter of fact, your first chance to win is coming up this morning in 8 more minutes, so don't move, okay? I'll tell you exactly what I got for you in 8 right here on K975.

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Did you see the challenge? 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If you

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0: B-Lo with Motion Party. Asia Sky here. And you know what I call motion? I call being able to get 50 Cent, Moneybagg Yo, Trina, Trick Daddy, Waka Flocka, and so many other dope artists on one stage. I call that motion. And you know the baby's doing that, all right? He's got his Be More Grateful Music Festival, which is coming up in just a few days here. It's going down June 13th. And it's going to be crazy, all right? So if you want tickets to the show, I got you. It's a winning weekend. I'm hooking up my ninth caller. 919-848-9765 is the number to call if you want to see all of those artists, all right? The Baby, 50 Cent, Boosie, Webby, Trick Daddy, Trina, Moneybagg Yo, Trap Dicky, Belly Gang, Cushington, YK Niece, and more. Call me right now. Hit my phone lines. These tickets is in high demand, so don't sleep.
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0: All right, listen up, y'all. I'm y'all's substitute teacher, Mr. Garvey, so don't even think about messing with me. If one of y'all says some silly-ass name, this whole class is gonna feel my wrath.
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0: 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Hello.
1: Hi, yes, hello.
0: Hey, who's this calling me up with all this energy?
1: Yes, my name is Allison.
0: Hey, Allison. What you got going on June 13th?
1: Nothing. It's just me and my girls ready to have a great time.
0: That's the right attitude. That's what I'm talking about. And y'all are going to have an amazing time because you are my caller number
1: nine. Oh, my
0: God. You're going to the Be More Grateful Music Festival.
1: Oh, my God. Oh, my goodness. I'm so happy. Thank you so much. I'm so excited.
0: I'm happy for you, girl. It's going to be crazy. The Baby and 50 Cent
1: it's
0: headlining.
1: Crazy.
0: What?
1: Yes, the Baby, the 50 Cent, Ken the Man, all of them.
0: Yes, so many dope artists on the lineup. It's going to be an amazing day. Who just made it happen for you? Who just hooked you up with these tickets?
1: K97.5. Your legs can't stand. I freak with the word in the hand.

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1: Yeah. I wake up.
0: Right here on K97.5. Clarilla.

That's Lil Rilla right there. It's K975 Asia Sky hanging out with you on this Sunday. On the way, I got another chance for you to win tickets to one of the hottest upcoming events. Stay tuned. I'll tell you exactly what it is coming up. Right now, let's get into this Young Miami. Spin that on K975.

It's K97.5, real hip-hop and R&B. That's Chris Brown and Drake right there. No Guidance, it's Asia Skye. And speaking of Chris Brown, so, you know, this past year, Chris Brown and Bryson Tiller both went on tour together. And now Chris Brown is going to be going on his own tour, and Bryson Tiller is going to be going on his own tour. The Bryson Tiller tour is called the Neo Trap Soul Tour, and it is a winning weekend. So, you know, we've been hooking you up with these Bryson Tiller tickets all weekend long, and it's not going to stop, okay? If you want to go see Bryson Tiller, you want to see Ty Dolla $ign, Majid Jordan, Austin Mills on September 4th. It's going to be going down at the Coastal Credit Union Music Park in Raleigh. You want to go? Call me right now. 919-848-9765. That's my number. I got Bryson Tiller Neo Trap Soul Tour tickets for my caller number 9. One more time, the number is 919-848-9765. Call me up. It's a winning weekend right here on K975.

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0: Hi, what number caller am I?
1: Hey, let me ask you something first before I answer that. What is your name? Where are you calling from?
0: I'm Alexandria. I'm calling from Raleigh.
1: Okay, Alexandria from Raleigh. Do you like Bryson Tiller's music? Are you a fan of his?
0: I love Bryson Tiller.
1: Oh, you love him. What's your favorite Bryson Tiller song?
0: What's my favorite song by him? I can't even say something. I'm freaking out.
1: Just sing it if you can't think of the name.
0: I'm coming back for good, so let them bitches know it's mine. Already got someone, that's what you tell them every time. Yeah, that's my song right there. That's
1: okay.
0: My
1: 90
0: and a
1: 30. Okay, come on with the vocals. You can't be cussing on the radio like that, but you did come through with the vocals. I love it. I love the energy, and you are my caller number 9, so you're going to be going to the show, girl. You got tickets to see Bryson Tiller.
0: Yes, thank you, thank you, thank you.
1: You are so welcome. Go ahead and tell everybody what radio station blessed you with these Bryson Tiller tickets.
0: 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Thank you so much.
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1: 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Okay, if you got a business you want to shout out, or you want to show love to somebody else's business and shout them out, just call 919-848-9765. 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

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Pop that thing, let it clap, let it clap. Ride this, while you sit on my Let's lap. Go. Spread them cheeks, let me see that. 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That till your legs can't stand. High freak, put the word in a hand.

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1: Hey, okay, well, you called the right place. 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
0: Thank you.
1: Okay, who's next? Hello?
2: Hey, how you doing? Y'all was calling shout out my business, eh?
1: Hey, let's do it. What's your name and what business you shouting out?
2: My name is Country Boat Fly, Yaki Weed in North Carolina, Hollywood Square.
1: Hey, all righty. Well, thank you for calling in on this Sunday and representing for your business.
2: Yes, ma'am. Yes, ma'am. Yeah, tell them to stick with Hollywood Kitchen. Right at Hollywood Square, Yaki Weed, Daddy Ray's, and Pizza Kitchen in the North Carolina.
1: Hey, Hollywood Kitchen. Shouts to you. Thank you for calling in.
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0: Cardi B with Airtime on K97.5. It's Asia Sky. 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We've been doing nothing but hooking you up all weekend long for this winning weekend. 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And Jacquees is going to be there. 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

0: 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I'm y'all's substitute teacher, Mr. Garvey, so don't even think about messing with me. If one of y'all says some silly-ass name, this whole class is gonna feel my wrath.
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I'm hanging out till 2, and I hope you didn't think the winning weekend was over, because it's not, okay? 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
2: Dougie, you told me he been on some positive. Yeah, yeah. Lately, I just wanna show up and body some. Yeah, yeah. Always been a little mathematician. Lately, this cash I'm getting got me losing count of these bags. I've been moving too fast. Hard times don't last. Remember when cops are rats talking out my. Boy, you ain't with a.

Lil Durk and J. Cole on K97.5. It's Asia Sky, and it's about that time, okay? I told you the winning weekend is not over. If you want those Bryson Tiller tickets, if you want to go to the Neo Trap Soul Tour, call me right now. 919-848-9777.

0: 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Who is calling me? Hello?
1: I'm trying to be number 9.
0: You trying to be my caller number 9?
1: I am.
0: Okay, well, what's your name?
1: My name is Ty.
0: Hey, Ty. Well, guess what? You are my caller number 9. You're going to see Bryson Tiller.
1: Yay!
0: Yes, the Neo Trap Soul Tour, Coastal Credit Union Music Park, September 4th. You're going to be there. You're going to be up in the building.
1: Yes. Amen. I might call you like 100 times.
0: No. All your persistence paid off. I'm glad you've been calling all weekend. I'm glad you called 100 times, because on the 101 time, you were my 9th caller, okay?
1: Amen.
0: So it's only one thing left to do, which is let everybody know what radio station just blessed you with these Bryson Tiller tickets?
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2: Years would never come. By the time you're a teenager, you just can't wait for 21. However, do you remember when 30 years old seemed to come right after 23? And then 40 and 30 years felt like they were only a couple years apart. Wow. And at 40, statistics say that your life is half over if you are blessed. At 50, some of us start having pains in parts of our bodies that we didn't even know we had. Then here comes 60, and everybody is saying yes, ma'am, or no, sir, to you. By your 70s, you become acutely aware that life is way too short, that time moves way too fast, and there definitely are no replays and no rewinds. So relish every second of every minute of every hour you are blessed to have. Because time cannot be repeated.
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1: I'm T.I. Harris.
0: T.I.
1: Big dog in the small yard. I got it in me, but what's on me, play a small part.
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1: Never chase bread, chase the vision. Make your word when you say it, be the business. No cap, God am a witness. Success feel better, independent. 9-11 at the Valley, I done in it. Big Master P vibe, no limit. Ballin' hard on another hemisphere. Somebody tell them people, Mr. Hemi.

0: Put me in a place on the map, cause I'm him. Never chase bread, chase the vision. Make your word when you see it, be the business. No cap, God am a witness. Success feel better, independent. 9-11 at the Valley, Adeline it. Big Master P vibe, no limit. Ballin' hard on another hemisphere. Somebody tell them people Mr. Hem is here.
1: Whoa, whoa, whoa, whoa, whoa, whoa.
2: 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The Triangle's Real Hip Hop and R&B. It's Asia Sky, and it's looking like it's about that time for me to head out. But I had a blast hanging out with you this weekend, man. I had a blast hooking you up with all these different tickets to all these different events. Don't forget, you can still win for the rest of today, all right? Make sure you stay tuned. Keep it locked. Also, make sure you take our music survey for your chance to win that $250 and those Ashanti tickets, okay? And let's stay connected on social media. I'm at Asia Sky on all platforms. That's where you can find me. A-S-H-I-A is how you spell Asia. S-K-Y-E is how you spell Sky. And, of course, make sure you are following at K97.5. All right? Stick around, and I'm going to see you soon on K97.5.
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6: 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We on the come up, though. 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You on the come up. 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

0: All right, listen up, y'all. I'm y'all's substitute teacher, Mr. Garvey, so don't even think about messing with me. If one of y'all says some silly ass name, this whole class is gonna feel my wrath.
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0: my
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0: Lap. 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High freak, put the word in a hand.

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0: 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It's your boy, it's your man, Future.
1: 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Game
2: 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I see the stars in the sky. I see me standing on top.
3: 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New music.
2: I heard what you said through the grapevine. Funny thing about your problems, they ain't mine. Staying up through the late night. 20 seconds to game time. Getting religious with it. Time crossing these state lines. Working hard through the late nights.

I love that new Future, man. It's called Game Time. K975 Big Boy, get out with you. What's poppin', baby? Happy Sunday, fun day. Look, man, if you need me for anything, you know you can holler at me on the IG at BIGMOK975.

0: All right, listen up, y'all. I'm y'all's substitute teacher, Mr. Garvey, so don't even think about messing with me. If one of y'all says some silly-ass name, this whole class is going to feel my wrath.
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3: With the Kevin Hart roast, obviously, there's a lot of controversy where people are saying these jokes are getting a little bit too racist when it comes from certain people. 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
1: So hard, man. Fat Smack Butter B right here on K975 with that new heat. Yes, sir. 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The Morning Hustle, 6 a.m.
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0: All right, listen up, y'all. I'm y'all's substitute teacher, Mr. Garvey, so don't even think about messing with me. If one of y'all says some silly ass name, this whole class is gonna feel my wrath.
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all this motion I'm having. 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Put on that for me, baby, get fly. Yeah. Bitch says he blood, you know how I ride. His bitch says he blood, he know how I roll. Conceited as f- I get all the f- I change up my f- like I change my clothes. 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

let's get the party started. 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That's when I knew that your heart was scarring. 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

0: All right, listen up, y'all. I'm y'all's substitute teacher, Mr. Garvey, so don't even think about messing with me. If one of y'all says some silly-ass name, this whole class is gonna feel my wrath.
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0: Young Miami got the number one song of the country again. Man, that's crazy. K975, Big Bo, about to go to get up out of here, make room for my brother, man, Big Ron. You have a great Sunday. You know, I'll be back 3 o'clock on the dot right here on K975, baby. Talk to you then.
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1: 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That's that Nicki Minaj, Beyonce, feeling myself, and you know what, I ain't gonna lie, today, I'm kind of feeling myself, it's nice outside, I'm just enjoying the vibes right now. I got the LMA 100, and you know what it is, man.

But I was thinking about it, like, what kind of vibes is that giving? Is it O-G-Y-N? I think it's going to be a little bit mixture because Boss Man, you know, he brings it. He brings it. And for us, that's a little older, mature. We really rock with Boss Man D-Lo. So I think it's going to be a real, real mixed crowd when that thing come down. Shout out to Boss Man D-Lo, Young Miami. That tour about to go down right now. Get in with me, Boss Man D-Lo. It's K975, man.

0: All right, listen up, y'all. I'm y'all's substitute teacher, Mr. Garvey, so don't even think about messing with me. If one of y'all says some silly-ass name, this whole class is gonna feel my wrath.
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3: With the Kevin Hart roast, obviously, there's a lot of controversy where people are saying these jokes are getting a little bit too racist when it comes from certain people. Do you feel like that's an accurate?
4: 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Is the juice worth the squeeze? 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
3: Right.
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friend. Know what I'm saying? Outside is back to what it was, you know what I'm saying? Atlanta, tell you about my run, you know what I'm saying? Ask Pluto Bang.

0: NALDHUFF. Follow me right now. I'm going to follow you right on back. Listen, make sure y'all stay cool out there. It's hot. It is hot, hot out in them streets. But you know what? I'm blessed to see another day. That's how I look at it, okay? Coming up, I got some Kalani folded. And you know what it is, man. K975.
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0: All right, listen up, y'all. I'm y'all's substitute teacher, Mr. Garvey, so don't even think about messing with me. If one of y'all says some silly ass name, this whole class is gonna feel my wrath.
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0: Son of a bitch! 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

0: All right, listen up, y'all. I'm y'all's substitute teacher, Mr. Garvey, so don't even think about messing with me. If one of y'all says some silly-ass name, this whole class is going to feel my wrath.
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0: 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I know you love us, so stop playing with us. All right, coming up, I got some Drake, Too Hard for the Radio. You know what it is, man. K975.
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3: With the Kevin Hart roast, obviously, there's a lot of controversy where people are saying these jokes are getting a little bit too racist when it comes from certain people. 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
1: 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This is Drizzy Drake.
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0: New music.
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It's K975. I am Big Ron. And guess what? I can't wait for Be More Grateful going down this Saturday, Concord, North Carolina. The whole K975 squad will be in the building. Yes, myself, Royalty, Big Mo, Remedy, we showing up. I think that lineup is pretty, pretty good. So we're going to have a good time. Make sure y'all stay hydrated down there because it's probably going to be hot. You know, some summertime festivals, they get a little bit heat index be on some other stuff. So make sure y'all stay hydrated and let's be safe getting there and going home. All that good stuff. Coming up, I got some Juicy J bands to make her dance. It's K975, man.

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